Ain't no stopping, ain't no stopping, ain't no stopping, ain't no stopping, ain't no stopping, ain't no stopping, ain't no stopping, ain't no stopping, ain't no stopping, ain't no stopping, ain't no stopping, ain't no stopping, ain't no stopping, ain't no stopping, ain't no stopping, ain't no stopping, ain't no stopping, ain't no stopping, ain't no stopping, ain't no stopping, ain't no stopping, ain't no stopping, ain't no stopping, ain't no stopping, ain't no stopping, ain't no stopping, ain't no stopping, ain't no stopping, ain't no stopping, ain't no stopping, ain't no stopping, ain't no 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

to the sounds of Ryder for the second hour of Spectral Show tonight on Swoon. I've put together a multi-genre guest mix for you. Keep it swoon.

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We're not here to do badness, we're here to enjoy ourselves, and that's how it's going to go. And the only way we can feel freer, I think, is if the police just calm down and just enjoy themselves as well, man. 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

0: from Wade.
1: Yeah. 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And we just come to have some fun. I'm gonna even run that back because I can, you know. 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Pass down truth from. Yo, hey. 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

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Now I'm going to say Eastern. Yeah. All right, Maxstar with Cousin Leroy. One more time.

0: Yeah, man, we're having fun. 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But that's what's going on, man.
1: Bristol, worldwide. Give us a signal if you're locked.

Yeah. 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

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That's a 091 Jack'em. Yeah, I don't know who made that rhythm, but you're moving naughty and that. About you want,

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Ashley Road remix. Check that out. You got Jay on there. 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

21:57. 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My olders were gassed off Dipset. 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I came from the era of one-away styly by crep niggas can't buy then. 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Now

Yes, my people. How are you doing? You're locked into Zuki right now on Swoo FM. You're with me for the next hour. I'm actually starting a bit slower today. I usually start about 1:40, but I'm jumping in at 1:32 today. This absolute Percy from Ski Mask. Shout out Ski. So you know what, sometimes with these tunes I feel like they're just a bit too mad for me, I can't really understand them. But this one, yeah, mad. So yeah, keep it locked, it's Zuki on Swoo.

Yeah, this one. One of my most favourite tunes ever. Probably top five. It's Missing No, Be Sour. It's a bit of a myth, this tune. I actually don't know how I've got it. But I've got it. Also, on top of that, I'm actually going out to London this weekend to go see him. Yeah, it's been a Phonox. So if you're there, shout me on Insta.

0: Right, time to get a bit tasty. 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
1: Stuck on a jack and a jack and a jack and a jack and a jack and a jack and a jack and a jack and a jack and a jack and a jack and a jack and a jack and a jack and a jack and a jack and a jack and a jack and a jack and a jack and a jack and a jack and a jack and a jack and a jack and a jack and a jack and a jack and a jack and a jack and a jack and a jack and a jack and a jack and a jack and a 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jack and a jack and a jack and a jack and a jack and a jack and a jack and a jack and a jack and a jack and a jack and a jack and a jack and a jack and a jack and a jack and a jack and a jack and a jack and a jack and a jack and a jack and a

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So if you're locked in with me, Zuki, you might know about this tune. I played this one back to back, Nefertiti, for Keith Hush in London last year. Do you know what's a mad story about this one, yeah? So the producer's called BR3, Bristol boy. And I really wanted this one, right? He hadn't done the master or the mix, sorry, either or. So basically, I ended up getting this tune like on the coach up to London for the show, and I had to borrow someone's lappy and just slap it on. But if you watch it back on YouTube, it's on YouTube, just type in Zuki back to back Neffer, Keith Hush. And yeah, man, it got a massive response. So shout out BR3, absolute one of my Percy producers, to be fair. So shout out him. Keep it locked, yeah, swoop.

you know what's funny there, yeah? Got my mate Wasp in the studio. I really need a wee then, so I just went off for a wee. Did you even notice? Telling you, yeah? Wasp underscore UK on the gram. This one underneath me right now. Reading tea leaves. Is this green tea Peng? I think it's green tea Peng. I think it's a rhythm by her, remixed by a guy called Shake from Brum. If you haven't heard about Shake, it's S-H-A-Y-K from Birmingham. Yeah, man, just dropped an album and it's an absolute... one of the best grime albums I've heard for a long time. So, and he produces a lot of his own tunes, man, like this one. So, yeah, stay locked for Shake. Big up.

Yeah, shout out to Oblique for this one. Spurt Diablo. Recently found out that Murky Ace had a producer alias, which the whole grime scene was, I think they were spun about. I was spun about it. Yeah, Spurt Diablo, man, on Bandcamp. This one called Rain. Definitely a dub plate. Big up Oblique.

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1: Good afternoon. This is a Boogie Cafe session with me, Alex. Big up Tay for the last 2 hours. So yeah, you got me through till 4 o'clock. A bit later on in the show, I'll be playing a pre-recorded interview with Landslide, Tim Landslide. Where we discussed his forthcoming remix EP on our label Boogie Cafe. Also a bit of chat about his musical influences, the history of the original track Yem Booty, and then he's going to be running three of his favourite present Boogie and Bruck tracks. Yeah, that's a bit later on in the show. Kicking off with this one, this is a new one from Piers Kerwin, a track called The One, unreleased as yet.

So if you want to get in touch, you can message me on Insta, Boogie Cafe Rex. Message on the burner 07840 1037.

This one going a couple of years back. Karma Sound. Track called Nostalgia. It's one of the tracks from Forever 10 Years. An album on Supersonic Jazz Records. There's some great stuff on there. Artists like Trev, Shiner, Cengiz, and Hey City. Big up James. They're definitely worth a track.

Yeah, this one a new one. iGemin. Like the Star. This is Kid Sublime on the dub. Not sure if this is released yet, but coming soon, no doubt.

Yeah, this track from the Maintain Attitude EP. This is Street In. The track's called Ride, featuring Fyro. Big up Paul. Actually got a few new ones of Street Ins to play later.

Yeah, that last one with Mr. K and Morris Sax. Into this one, this is new one, Good Vibrations. Rework of a classic. This time featuring vocals from Colonel Red. Yeah, this is Heaven, and this is Sean McCabe, Groove Assassin on the remix.

just locked in. This is a Boogie Cafe session live in the Swoo studio. I'm here till 4 o'clock. As I said at the top of the show, got an interview with Landslide. So yeah, keep it locked.

this one, another new release, Alexander Flood. A track called Don't Wait For Me, and this is Oliver Knight on the remix. Loving this. Fairly shortly, I'm going to introduce you to Landslide. Got an interview that I recorded earlier in the week. Before I do that, I'm going to run a couple of the tunes from the new EP coming out on the 18th. Landslide Rebooty. Celebrating 20 years of the original release of Yemp

There's the original on there. There's a new version by Landslide. Also remixes from Hey City, Piers Kerwin, EVM128, I'm Mantis and Real Vanger. So yeah, I'm going to play the next one. It's going to be the Hey City remix. Then we're going to have a chat with Tim.

0: So I just wanted to have a chat with you, mainly, I guess, about this release that we've got coming up on our label, Boogie Cafe. It is Landslide, Yemp Rebooty, which is a rework of a tune that you originally did 20 years ago.
1: Yeah, no, I was going to say it.

we go back to 2005, Booty La La had been released. I can't remember, it was coming out on a major label, and it's a very exciting

do remixes on spec, basically. Like, let's just everyone have a go at remixing it. And I think what I did is I made what is Yemp Booty, and I did find a file with the Booty La La vocals on it. And I think I thought, oh, that's just

was sort of kind of interested in the crossover between Forward and Co-op, both in the same venue, Plastic People. And so I sort of did a different version, which I just listened back to, actually. It sits on my SoundCloud. So if I say they never used it, but it's got all the same sounds in it, but it's this kind of darker sort of iteration of it. And, you know, they didn't use it in the end. I remember distributing it to a few people, and Jay DeFlex on his One Extra show used to play it quite a lot. So I like that mix, but yeah, it wasn't right to accompany what was quite a radio friendly track at that time. If you And I remember just ending up with this, like, instrumental, which was Yemp Booty. And I don't know actually how it got out and why I released it. So I did a little bit of, you know, just going through your old emails. And I discovered that I sent it to Domu. I just kind of thought, oh, you know, he might like it as, like, an instrumental, because it's kind of, you know, got kind of Domu-style sort of drums and energy. So I just sent it to him. He's like, oh, look, here's an instrumental.

instrumental as an instrumental, and I used his vocals on a kind of another version, and we ended up releasing that in 2008 on our own label, just before we sort of packed up, you know, my studio in London, our life in London, and went off to live in Wales, and we're now three kids deep. So like all that music stuff just went out the window. I wasn't in London, went off my radar. That was that. As far as I was concerned, the tracks

don't think I understood that the track lens has sort of built up a bit more traction through the 2010s. And I came across a post by EVM in around 2020 of him playing it, and he was playing D'Angelo a cappellas over it. And it was wild. And I was just like, that's amazing. It's like, it's like sound.

I got kind of more familiar with it. I remember the track from, you know, from its original release date, but I became more familiar with it again probably about maybe 10 years ago when Boiler Room did like a Broken Beat special, and IG played it as his first tune, and that was that got shared around quite a lot, that particular Boiler Room, and he played Yambooty as his first track on that, and I was like, yes, I remember that track.

0: I've made lots of other tracks and nobody really liked those tracks. So what was it about this track that just seemed to stick? And I think it was because it was instrumental. And there's just some other kind of constructions around it that just means that, yeah, this bass line kind of holds the 4-4 and the drums sort of bounce off that. And then it's just got your classic, you know, ascending chromatic sort of riser, basically, which just seems to be a simple tune, but it just seems to, work out.
1: So that leads me on to another question I was going to ask you, actually. With Yemp Rebooty, how did you balance keeping the character, the original, while making something that works on dance floors for 2026?
0: It's a good question, and it was a good challenge. And I have to be honest, is that I think when I stepped out of London and went and took a job into higher education, I sort of diverted my musical attention into some different music spheres and had been doing that. So I sort of stepped out of being Landslide and making tracks, you know, and although I did get out an album, I sort of diverted my attention. So this has been a really nice project to come back into, especially looking at, like, contemporary dance floor production.

0: And that's been really exciting, actually. I've sort of now finding all my other old dusty bits and sort of having plans and, you know, ideas about them.
1: Well, that's actually another question I was going to ask you. What is next for Landslide then after Yamboutie hits the shops?
0: So I have, as I just said, I've got these kind of lots of sketches. Sketches are one thing. Yeah. It's all very well staying up late at night and making a sketch on your headphones and then trying to translate that into sort of finished work. So that's about what I've been doing with the kind of the Landslide sort of identity elsewhere. I've been doing other stuff with sort of a lot of spatial audio, which is a very different way of working. But I mean, there's a couple of things that are sort of, I've got a whole batch of work from again the same era as Yamboutie that never got released, and it was the kind of around the proto dubstep, sort of the turn of dubstep phase, and I was trying to sort of do this whole dubstep soul thing, and I did have an album that came out in that sound world, but I kind of made it in about 2006 2007, and then again with families moving and all everything else, I didn't sort of return to it and release it until 2011. And by that time, James Blake, I think, had just absolutely solidified what dubstep soul was, even though he wasn't using that term, but he was just made some just killer tunes, and I was kind of felt like the thing I was doing that was hanging a little bit around like the kind of style of Martin or a couple of those sort of post dubstep producers, but trying to make it more vocal led and a bit more kind of kind of jazzy and soul forward. It wasn't one thing or the other, so it didn't quite have the traction I was hoping for. But I just had a load of tracks that I found with some like vocals that were not used. So that's kind of quite exciting returning to them, because I feel like there's a little bit of a dubstep renaissance coming that's sort of starting to happen. Some of these tracks felt a little bit more of that era, 2006 2007, before either went into Skrillex or it went into that sort of very maudlin post dubstep sort of world. So I feel like some of those are worth reinvestigating. I've also got this never finished track with Alison Crockett. I did this track called It's Not Over, which was a sort of a bit of a milestone tune for me on Hospital. That kind of sort of, spanned the broken beat and the garage world, etc. And I did a follow-up to it, and it was one of these tunes that I just spent too long on, made too many versions, didn't like any of them, and it never got completed. But it's a great vocal. Alison is this, superb vocalist.
1: Yeah.
0: And, just definitively want to try to bring that through again as a sort of a contemporary version. This is the thing. You can find all these dusty ideas, and I sometimes think I've had a period in my life of always saying, always make new things, don't return to the past.
1: Yeah.
0: At the same token, you can go back to ideas, and if it's a good idea, it doesn't really lose its sort of a value, I think. Some of these things sound much more within, I think the current era of harmonic, melodic, rhythmic, sound worlds, and we sort of tend to rotate things. We're on a 20-year recycle, so it seems like all the kids are making things that sounded similar to the kind of sort of noughties, and I'm totally infatuated with artists like Izko and everything in and around that, because it just, as we all know, it has that kind of DNA, and it kind of embodies a lot of those kind of early broken beat sort of principles, and they've got their own twist on it. It's amazing. So I'm really enjoying the new generations of broken beat rock producers. Phenomenal people doing loads of stuff, which I know you play regularly on your show, and I love listening to your show and the way you blend between that and the right side of house music. So I mean, for me, that's been quite inspiring to hear a lot of this stuff joined up, and again, that younger generation of producers who are just awesome. I'm just in awe of, to be honest. I mean, I don't want to do that classic thing of trying to make stuff, because I think it's important to leave space for new artists. I think it's really important that you allow progression rather than sort of just trying to repeat. you know, it is, you know, it is inspiring, so you can't help by wanting to sort of, you know, make work or add into that. But yeah, there's just some really great, you know, producers that are going on at the moment and really taking that forward in a really interesting way. And I don't know, I think whether we had this conversation before, but

0: sort of wonder if that people are going to tire of that a little bit, and already some of those producers that kind of cross over into Broken Beats and those connections, Bakey and people like that, and you just kind of think, I kind of sense there might be that growing interest in those producers or those DJs, or, you know, into that Broken Beat world. We're seeing more people discover it and really enjoy it and realise how diverse it was, and how you could go from dark tunes to light tunes, and it's exciting. It could be the era that never quite happened, you know, and that's I think the hope for a lot of people.
1: Absolutely. Listen, Tim, thank you so much for this wonderful interview. I am going to let you go now, and just to tell everybody out there that we have Landslide, Yump Rebooty, coming on the 18th of September. That's a Bandcamp exclusive. And then following on all platforms on October 2nd, it features remixes from Piers Kerwin, Hey City, iMantis and Rayon Banger, and EBM 128. So yes, thank you very much once again, Tim.
0: So in selecting three tracks for you, I thought I'd focus on more recent work rather than the canon. First up is a track by Cassia from her Sundance EP that came out last year, title track Sundance. Just a really bit of beautiful, broken, two-step, sample-chopped production.

0: and final track selection from me. A bit of a two for one on this. Two of my favourite producers at this moment in time, Don Cerf and Sticky Dubs. Hold a Medi.
1: Original Mount Climber.

Once again, big thank you to Landslide for the last 25 minutes or so. Really enjoyed that interview. Plus his little selection after that, three tracks. Back to me now till 4. This one, Lavelius. Track called Nico In. Coming soon on Brownswood. New EP called Future Bubblers 9. Big up Rohan.

Now a new one from Streeton. Rick and Mortar. Before that was Max Sinai and King Crowney. Track called A Bit Mad. Another one from The Maintain Attitude.

0: born from creation. I born from this thing going on. There's nothing to worry about.
1: Oh dear.
0: I'm going to love it. This one.

0: hello to Sarah Sweeney.
1: This thing going on from creation. I born come to this thing going on.
0: All the crew of the Tower Bell, big thank you for last Saturday, the boat party. Big up everyone that attended.
1: This one. Yeah.

Bull Boogie Cafe a couple of years ago. Pierce Kerwin, track called Parley. It's available on our Bandcamp. Track before that was Corococo. Cocoroco. Always struggle with that. Time and Time, that was the IG Culture remix. It's out now on Brownswood.

last couple of tunes from me. Till I hand over to Dave. I'll take you through till six. Hope you enjoyed the show. Big love again to Tim Lance Live for the interview, selection of tunes.

of tracks there. Two ago it was Good Boys, the 98 lick, and that's by Jamaica Boys, which is Ashley Beadle, I think. And that was released in 96. Just playing it was Domu with Pebble Mill, and that's from his, I think that's from his unreleased demos. And now it is Slow Dance, it's a jazz mix, and it's by Brighton Finley. And yeah, I think it's one half of Groove Armada who does this stuff.

Yeah, so we are celebrating 10 years of Swoo this month, and probably next month as well, as there's the Swoo party with Joy Orbison, which I may or may not be playing at. But yeah, I mean, yeah, I think I've been in Bristol for 5 years now, so I think when I came first, Swoo was around, but it shut quite quickly when I came back. And yeah, I've been doing my show for 2 years now, but yeah, I've got so many fond memories of like driving around, listening to Swoo on the FM. And yeah, I think it's great that we can hear this kind of music, especially on the FM as well as online. So yeah, I was so pleased when they asked me to do a radio show. And yeah, amazing that it's celebrating 10 years.

That last one was Aquamarine by the Bionauts, which is an alias of Jörg Berger. And yeah, playing now has got to release. It's by Matteo and Matos, and it's

one from me. You've been locked into Roo. This one is Triplet. It's with One More Day. And got Operate taking over now for the next 2 hours. Enjoy.

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Mm-hmm.

Hello, hello, hello. You're listening to Emmett Reed here on Swoo. Now, this show is going to be heavily inspired by my trip to Italy a few weeks ago. I went to Puglia. I went to Bari, Monopoly. It's lovely. Whilst I was chilling, bars, cafes, hearing all good music. So I'll be playing a bit of that. Chucked in with some other tunes. That first one I played was called Fatti Più in La by Sola Bandiera. This one here is by Baby's Gang called Disco Maniac. You're listening to Emmett Reed on Swoo. Skibbly Boo.

So, I've got no guest mix. Again. So you got 2 hours of me. We're going to be playing old classics, some new ones, and music I heard on my trip in Puglia. This one is by Doctor. If you like what you hear, you can catch me every month, second Saturday. I'll be playing Italo, disco, house, trance, whatever, classical music.

That was, of course, Happy Song by Baby's Gang. 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But 30 minutes through. 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

I just love that one. 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I've been playing it quite a bit. This one is by Ryan Paris. La Dolce Vita. I was sitting in a bar, sipping an Aperol Spritz. And this came on, 38 degrees. 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

0: Going into another old classic.
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0: By Koto. Called Jabda. I love this one. Sounds like you're in a 80s movie. Like a fantasy movie.

newspaper, treat us and break the earth. Don't be afraid, television saying that word is free.

That last one was by Doctor, called Pumping Iron. Next one I'm going into, Awa Awa by Misty. Had him on the show at the start of the year. Smashing.

That one I'm playing now, Bananarama. A Amana. But that was the Ewan Pearson remix. Now this one, of course, is by myself and Disco Dom, called Heartbreaker.

We're coming up to the end of the first hour here on the Emmett Reid Show on SWU FM. Now, I want to tell you a little story. Towards the end of our trip, me and my girlfriend at the time, we were taking a taxi to a restaurant I had booked, a Michelin star. And in the background, this song was playing. Something wrong again. And on the way, I knew in my head I was going to propose. Gotta get out. So this song means a lot. On your own forever. She obviously said yes. Snuff the space up. Love you, Kat. This is John Anderson. Hold on to love. You need-

that one. It's by Giorgio Moroder and Joe Esposito, called A Love Affair. Banger. You're listening to Emmett Reid on SWU. I'm going to be playing for about another hour-ish. More Italo coming up. More house, more disco. Keep it locked.

hope you like those cat noises I added. There was a couple of naughty words. That was Cormac, Heartcore. Crystal Clear remix, I believe. This one, Nelly Furtado, Man Eater. But it's the Nala remix. You're listening to Emmett Reed on SWU. Got another 45 minutes left. Might go a bit more dancey now.

it because I thought you might like that. As always, these shows go up on SoundCloud. If you want to hear them again, you can play them in the kitchen. Play them whilst you're doing your washing up. Scrubbing those pans. Got a few more to play. And then that'll be it for another month when it'll be cold. You're listening to Emmett Reed on Swoo. Don't go anywhere.

I hope you're enjoying the show. My name is Emmett Reed, and you're listening to Swoo FM. I left some dance tunes play uninterrupted.

This one, of course, old one of mine. Had to chuck it in there in case you haven't heard it. This one is called Hold Me. Came out years ago on Scream's label of Unsound Mind. Quite chuffed with this track, to be honest. All the sounds from my Prophet 8, of course. Love that.

coming up to the end of the show. I think I've only got one more track in me. Hope you've enjoyed the time. I've had a great time. Let me know if you've enjoyed the mix on Instagram at Emmett Reed. I'm not posting too much on there these days. I'm just watching reels of Elden Ring. But this is the last song. Feel the Drive. And we'll see you next month, second Saturday. Have a good rest of your month, folks.

Hello, hello. You're listening to Kara on Swoo FM. How is everyone doing? You've got me for the next hour. Hopefully warming up your Saturday evening. This one underneath us right now is from Cool Super, titled Sulu Siku, hopefully pronounced correctly. Going to be playing a bit of a mixed bag today, some new bits, some new finds. We'll see where we get to.

And if you've just tuned in, you're listening to Kara on Swoo FM. This little housey number is by Wim Waldo, and it's

What a good track. This one is by Ishia. It's called MUV or Move, not sure. Capital letters, so I'm assuming MUV. It's recently released on Peach Discs Volume 5.

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This is one from Andy Martin. It's called Afrofuturism.

You've been listening to Kara on Swoo FM. And this one is called Little Tinker. It's a remix by Gramercy. One from iJordan on their Soft Serve Summer.

Talking of soft serve, has anyone been down to Soft Boys? Had an amazing Jaffa Negroni soft serve, I think it was, on the weekend. Out to James.

And this is the last one from me. This is Echo Phases by Bendrick. I'll be back this time next month. Hope you have a lovely evening. See you soon.

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Do you lose yourself? And then re-find yourself in the music.

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Yeah.

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This one forthcoming from myself, Swank Out. Entitled Roughneck. 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Big up Hardcore Energy crew every time. Also, Bournemouth crew tonight. I'm playing down at the Vault in Bournemouth alongside Equinox, Settle Down, Sick Note and more. So if you get in there, get down there for 9. It opens at 9. Hopefully see some of you in there. You're locked to the Swank Out Through FM.

Absolutely loving this one. DJ Magic Touch from over in Canada or US. Sorry, Magic Touch. Before that, forthcoming Dirty Bassett. Big up Dirty Bassett, absolutely massive. Don't forget, you're locked to the Swank House through FM. Come on.

New T-Cuts. Big up T-Cuts every time. What a banger.

Enjoyed that as always. Signing out with this one, T-Cuts, I Need You. Big up T-Cuts every time. Until next time.

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Track entitled Northern Lights.

this one, Lemon and Lime. It's Roman Data live on Swoo for the next half hour. Having a little post-Houghton set.

Canary Yellow and Next to Blue. They kindly sent it over to me after I posted a video of Ben UFO closing out the pavilion with it.

This one coming in now is an unreleased one by myself and Fonzo. Had the pleasure of hearing Cool Super play it on the Darren Smart stage at Houghton.

This one, new Ian Pooley. Track titled Higgledy Piggledy. Saw Midland rinse this one out at the Darren Smart stage.

This is the last one from myself. At the Club by Leopold. It's been myself, Roman Day, live on Swoo for the last hour before I hand over to the Amity Boys.

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0: Welcome to the show. I'm Scuba. This is Swoo FM Saturday night, the Not A Diving Club show. I'm here each and every month, second Saturday of the month, with what you might call a varied selection, I think. Maybe going to be getting a little bit more focused over the next few months. Kicked off the show with brand new one from Bodhi, track entitled Quaresma Dub, that came out yesterday on Hot Flush. And this is a new one from me, forthcoming on Ingram Records in a couple of weeks' time. This is called Late Night.
1: I'm supposed to be this big genius.

haven't heard anything from him for ages. That's pretty cool. And we're moving into another new one from me. This is off that same EP forthcoming on Ingram. Ingram is part of Rinse. And yeah, it's a kind of

This is DJ Jackham, track entitled Flew Out Now. Last couple of tracks, Machine Drum and Sam Binger, entitled Niche Flex. Previous one, Paloma by Nutter, and the previous one to that was Soaring.

the DJ Bone Homeless Homies Party at ADE on the Friday. If you're reaching ADE, then make sure you get down to that. It's going to be absolutely massive Roadblock event for sure. And then 26th of November in Madrid. Check the RA listings, of course, for full details. It is Swerve FM. Like I said, we're rolling through some bassy stuff, little hint of techno. This one, Tubris, entitled Read the Room. Absolutely love this. I'm going to move into something that I discovered that I really like. Came out a couple of months ago. It's by Monty out of Toulouse, France, but I think he's a Brit originally. And it is an absolute banger entitled Classic Year. Let's get into this.

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Okay, I think we're just about there. This has been fun this month. 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Last few tracks, Sub Basics, Vacuum, Matteo Just, Passion, Len Faki, Cobalt, and then before that, RMK and Vinicius Onorio with Mellow. This has been, like I said, yeah, this has been a fun one. Lots of new stuff, basically all new stuff, in fact, or newish, anyway. 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We've got some great episodes coming up. We've had a few months off guests, but we do have guests in the pipeline. A really exciting one next week, actually. And plenty more to come over the next few weeks. Like I said, that is weekly, so check that out. And next month, I will be back here, same time, same place, second Saturday, right here on Swear FM. Thanks for listening. We are checking out with Marius, track and Todd, Instant Acumen. I'll see you next month.

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2: Hello, hello. This is Other 808 from the Berlin-based record label and queer fundraiser party collective Toys Berlin. I'm here with Guava and we're bringing you the Toys Berlin residency, monthly residency. Here.

organization, born and based in Berlin. Some of the projects that we do, in case you haven't heard of us, what we do basically is that we provide rapid needs-oriented emergency aid and promote long-term capacity building on the ground. To do this, we follow humanitarian principles and also rely heavily on local cooperation. And some of our

Gaza. We are also in Ukraine. We've been active since February 2022, so 4.5 years. And there we carry out medical evacuations. We are with our rescue vehicles, and we also provide training for people with and without medical training. As you might know, humanitarian action is in a lot of pressure. Crises are growing, humanitarian needs are increasing, and funding is being cut, and the space for civil society is becoming smaller. And for

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Just want to say a big thank you to SWUFM and also to my B2B partner, Asa 808. And yeah, thank you for listening in. This is the last tunes. All right, ciao.

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And also follow Toys Berlin for latest releases on the Toys Berlin label, as well as our amazing queer fundraiser parties in Berlin and other cities in Germany and Europe, where we've had DJs like Avalon Emerson, Benjamin Damage, Dark Sky, Doubt, Elka, and many more. We're always raising funds for different NGOs working with refugees and queer folks, so make sure to support, and thanks so much for listening. See you soon.

Okay, this is an old one. Yes, it's a throwback. My first Swoosh show back in 2016. This was my first tune. LK. Oh, you sexy thang. That's my babes on this one.